0: She left the vehicle behind and fled on foot, standing at Madison and Rose. Any unit, Chonglin?
1: Three 58.
2: Can I get a call and tell them next suspect on tape?
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0: Control 2, inches 12 on C. We're going to line out from this hydrant, put a deck gun, and possibly a 2.5 on it. It doesn't look like it's impinging on any buildings, but when we get around the corner, I'll update.
1: Thank you, Bobby.
0: Engine 9's on scene. We'll supply the water from the hydrant.

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1: Walnut hut's burning. 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We can just handle it. Two engines in a truck. 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
0: 10-4. Can you copy?
2: Tell anyone copies. 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
0: 10-4. 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
1: 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Lincoln and Vine, the red dirt bike, no voice.
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3: To be a gray SUV versus a black SUV. Any intro one?
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3: Is that 3-8 for the 415?
5: Control 1, choice 4, they are. 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

0: All clear, Lake Ewies, and 3759 a copy, 965A, last seen at Burger King, 4571 at North Pershing Avenue, across this march. It's going to be RP's friend's brother, Jesse Flores, white male, 16, black buzz cut with glasses, with tape, last seen wearing orange shirt, blue jeans, last seen in the area around 1600 hours, it's going to be special needs, autistic, and possibly able to care for himself.
1: Channel 1. C9.
0: Yeah, but 9. 9, call history 596, 596, 9658.
1: Double.

0: Adam 76 and 3 Charles 8. Both units further on the 415. It's now going to be a 481. RP called back advising the involved parties left last seen eastbound on Karen. Then turned right on Pacific. Vehicles are chasing each other. Another RP possibly involved half with an open line verbal going dead. RP advises vehicle with 481 at the car wash on Pacific. Occupied by a black and Hispanic male 17. Hispanic male 17 and was last seen wearing gray, black ski mask and a hooded sweatshirt.
1: No more. Read it off.

0: Occupied by black and Hispanic male 17, Hispanic male 17, and was last seen wearing gray, black ski mask and a hooded sweatshirt.
1: No more. Read it off.

0: info vehicle was last seen going eastbound on Yokits. Tahoe, license plate of David Edward 61 William 29.
1: The updated location for the victim, all the information on there.
0: Before they were last making a U-turn, advised they were heading back northbound Pacific. They pulled over in the parking lot of K-Town Barbecue.

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1: Thanks, guys. 907.

Thank you. Yeah. And tuning in to Phil. Ping him out to the 15 Van Buskirk Park 734 Houston, Costa, Colorado. It's going to be at the roundabout. And I saw that white male 30s, 243 and strangling a white female

0: 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We'll be code 3 from center indication.
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1: Three two 42.
0: Yep.
1: In the Alabama and Houston. She says rising male is still at the roundabout. How good is that?
2: 20, official male out there.

0: 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This is Fire 2854 Raymond, Crescent Vienna, requesting PD for a subject to the call location, moving plastic, call location. 3725, call street 604, I'll send the prem to your MDC.
1: 1025, I copy.
2: 22, can I get a 945 for an alert and misconscious female peeing to the mouth?
3: David 38. Suspect is going to be a white male wearing all black clothing with dark curly hair. Last seen fleeing on foot into Manchester Park. We're going to be 937.

0: Foghorn there. 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
0: West Lane in the Calaveras. 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
1: 5 Nora George William 864. That's probably going to be the vehicle they're in.
0: 5-5-12-21-05 Dodge.
1: The vehicle's unoccupied at Houston, Alabama.
0: It's in Alabama.

Crimpo, we checked Van Buster Community Center for UTL in there. A citizen did advise that one matching continued down Houston. David 38, I believe, is checking.

0: 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Here's the suspect description.
1: White male, 30s. Clothing. All right, Gino, preference technique. Engine 5 for the 987. 10-4.
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2: Call for theater unit to break until 3-58 out of the 936W 602 West Iris Avenue, crosses Aetna. Have a subject with priors for 1220 and 148. Any internal ones?
1: And Denver.
0: Lieutenant Joseph Mayo.
2: Adam 10, 3-54, 10-4.
0: I'm sorry, 4478, Hot Court, number 3.
2: 78, Unit 3. Cotton Court, Unit 3.

0: We've got 25 views, the change, this will be the correct subject.
1: We now have 9 additional rounds of tea, please. Clear me assist and show me out to 78, please.

0: Yes, thank you.
1: Yeah.
0: We'll be out with the 965A at the Cotton Court address. He's down 7.
2: Yep, copy that.

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1: Four nine seven.
0: Vehicle 21st.
2: 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Cross streets are between N. Eldorado Street and North Hunter Street.

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1: Thank you.
0: Yeah.
1: Negative DR for VEH.
0: 520 23 52 0.

Westlake 2, east of Horn 5S, 515, Comanche Lane, Unit 15, cross with Woodstock. RPA screaming, possibly holding down their son. Any unit, channel 1.

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0: You each put on the 415 F on command ship as Stalker is advising. His brother took pills and mother hugged her finger down his throat and he bit her finger in the unit channeling. Can you call for the last end? 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I'll wrap the system.
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1: Correct.
0: Wait, are we spoke with subject and the
1: out. May I?
0: Yeah.
1: Okay.

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Respond to difficulty breathing. 652. At 732 South Cardinal Avenue. Cross streets are between Yardale Avenue and East Mandela Drive.

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2: 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Are there medics staging?
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2: West, M3 Sam, 59, correction, 59, a copy, a 940 with CHP West and Quail Lake. They were flagged down by a CHP unit out with a Burgundy Hyundai Sonata.
3: David 78, regarding left here, 67. Just confirming this occurred on the off ramp.
2: They were, CHP was flagged down.
3: Clear.
2: Pressure 2.

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1: 3627 6 27 940 with CHP.
2: 9-4, confirming, did this happen on the freeway?
1: Okay, confirmed. Occurred on the off ramp. So they're still getting further.
2: Engine 11-4, familiar, calling 9, control 1.
1: Turner.
2: Per engine 11, the patient is on the end of the patrol car on the north side of the parking lot.
1: Heading that way.

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1: 24.
0: F 1331 East Market, cross at airport. Airport's gonna be an 11-year-old. He's calling for his mom, Blanca. Sanchez is spending about 38. 922, banging on the door.

0: 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Third is offering all black clothing, laying face down on the sidewalk. Any gentlemen?
1: Four. Please step out.

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1: 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It's going to be RP's daughter, GL. Black female, 16, wearing a blue sweater, black pants, clothing 415. Any engine?

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0: Yes. Officer Munera, we're riding with 10 Cal 29 to St. Joe's Pepe.
1: Six eight oh.

17, District 701C Charlie. PD has a call holding for a female down. Approximately a 30-year-old Hispanic female wearing all black, face down in front of the house on 8th and Turnpike.

0: Jesus, can you repeat?
1: I'm still in route, sorry.
0: Charles 4.
2: Charles 4.
0: F-481 blocking 2459 South Mariposa crosses kind of frontage. HP, front of the AM, PM with a white Dodge Ram and a gray Dodge Charger. Like 502 and walked off. 03 Charles 4 for the 370.

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0: 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Did you even be out with the suspect? Operative, they're requesting a unit code 3 to Munford Frontage Road. 25.
1: You 25.
0: Copy the last call, 3638.
1: 10-4.
2: Yeah, 10.
0: Okay.
2: I'll just continue code 2. CHP just flew past me, code 3.

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1: Charles Ford.
0: Charles, so I'm at the original call location. I still don't quite have a scene yet. Do we know where the victim is supposedly at?
1: Right. Okay.
2: B at 1749 Shady Forest Way. 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
2: 222G at 7938, Diana Marie Drive. 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

0: Pinky from the front, that's the driver of the Ford, you want, the victim. He's on the side of the road, waving at officers. They're not ours, though. I think the street speeds way back.
1: Can I call to Beach Hill 4, copy?
2: Charles, what street is that going to be on?
0: So the collision is on Mariposa, just the right past the southbound on ramp, but it's on Mariposa.
2: Charles, we're covered.

110 Medic 43, this is 407B boy for 37-year-old male having abdominal pain. Patient will be outside in a blue shirt and denim jeans, outside of a gated area in your Autumn Chase and Driftwood. Friends of 11 Medic 15, this is 222 G George. For a 22-year-old male with a syncopal episode in his ALOC, 7938 Diana Marie, Cross Agile Circle.

0: Okay.
1: It was on 41. You have place yet?
0: Negative.
1: 42, please. 8, Victor, Nora, Zebra, 733, Gray, Dodge Charger. 608, 45, Zebra 2, White, Dodge Ram.
0: At Barclay, current 18 miles up. He comes back clear, current 20 Ram out of Stockton.
1: Here's turn 2 for me.
0: First plate comes back.
1: Sorry, you cut out. I came to 2. Are you here?
0: Can you confirm the first plate?
1: Yeah, I confirm. It's 8, Victor, Nora, Zebra, 733.
0: For that one, comes back clear, expires 128, 22, 20 Dodge, with a release out of Stockton. And please, came back clear, current 20, ran out of Stockton.
1: Copy. Can I have the last 4 of the VIN on the Dodge?
0: I mean,
1: 0 9 7 50 97. It's a match. Thanks, Curtis.
0: Not hard, Curtis.

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0: 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Patriot advises they're going to handle the entire thing.

0: Comanche Club Boulevard, apartment number 18, Civic North. RP sounds very 9-2-2, and his daughter's in the background yelling, saying that she's in a 415 with her over a beer. Everything is okay, but the daughter doesn't sound 907.
1: Repeat.

Engine 11. 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At a 3355E hammer lane. Cross streets are between Pavilion PZ and Holman Road.

I have Weber and Madison. It's going to be a black female, 30s with black shorts and curly hair. 30s with blonde hair, wearing gray shirt and a 415 at the waterfront of the location. Female was seen 243 in the mail. Yeah, channel 1.

sounds like you, the 415D 503 party lane crosses Nugget. 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Any intel?

0: Control 1 Truck 3, ZOR. The responsible is going to have fire watch on this for the next 2 days.
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0: 325, you can copy class 3, 671, 671, for 937 Victory Park. It was an attempted 245 at the vehicle. There you go.
1: 1025, I copy.

0: 7:30 at the Citadel, 415 at 128 Waite Avenue, Seaport East. Realizing it's going to be at the neighbor's location, approximately 5 to 6 Hispanic males, all in the 415 front of the call location. Unknown what the 415 is about, but RP believes the male wearing an orange shirt is trying to 943 with others.
1: 4 out. Otherwise, on the fill. Thank you, family.
0: 10-4.

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Cross streets are between Crown Avenue and McGraw Street.

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North, a 901-8 in front of 2124 Millwood Avenue, across the Cavewood. It's going to be a white Honda versus a black Honda. I need to try one.

Engine 13. Respond to vehicle accident. 226A. At 2124, Millwood Avenue. Cross streets are between Kaywood Drive and Dunwood Drive.

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Respond to difficulty breathing. 522E. At 425, East Harding Way. Cross streets are between Wood Lane and North California Street.

0: 3759 the copy and unit to fill a 903A Lincoln and Pershing. Approximately 5 ago, there's a group of 30 to 40 males, 13 to 16, on bikes all over the road.
1: The last, please.
0: 10-4.
1: Sam 59, copy the bicycles.
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0: 5 John 6 Yellow Henry Yellow Henry 18367 Lincoln 002984. 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
0: Copy, you borrow.
1: Close it, Mayor. Ernesto, Mayor, the 5th.
0: Copy, thank you. 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

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LEQ 21. At 471, on and dry, number 40. Cross streets are between on and wood place and South Cherokee Lane.

Squad 9, respond to difficulty breathing. 502F, at 340 East Monterey Avenue. Cross streets are between N. San Joaquin Street and North Sutter Street.

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0: Please see Lisa 953 Evelyn and Douglas. We see a white male wearing a blue shirt face down on the sidewalk. Any and gentlemen.
1: Yeah.
0: Of course.

0: 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Engine 7, respond to lift assistance, 201B, at 1117, Bear Creek Way, cross streets of between Valley Oak Drive and Stillwell Drive. Engine 2, respond to code 2 open or shear hydrant, 622A, at East Lafayette Street and South California Street.
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Metro Pacific South of Wolchek on 913 8.621 North Monroe, apartment 8 Cross Oak, Orpy. Directed the crisis line of Avenue Westlake 913. 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Tropical 3697 Wolchek 913 8.5.

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Central Pacific North 933, a business at 545 East Cleveland Street. Business is going to be refusing his kidney care, covers south entry door and entry exits. Alarm company advised they received a disarm that was outside a 2-minute window. Not expenses canceled. Any units at one?

0: Wait, Avenue C40s. Clear, there was no active 943, but RP called back advising subjects are outside the 415 over money. Approximately 9 subjects involved now. Any need to fill?
1: 42, we can be in route.
2: 38, we can be advised, thank you.
0: 10-4, 3-4-2, copy.
1: We'll do the copy.

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0: 8, Tom Robert Sam, 354.
1: Chevy Adam Antigua.

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62 and 3:59 to copy, 928 coming from at 917 East Yorkshire, across with Yorkshire Court. Herbie heard two loud explosions in the area, possibly coming from neighbor at 909 East Yorkshire. Three 708 708.

0: 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We can see him.
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0: This is Chris Park North and 3725, the copy call is 3713, 713 for 965A in the area of Flora and Grant Avenue. RP is a 15-year-old advising she was riding her bike and lost her sister, Aiza Khan, a Pakistani female, 9 to 10 years old, wearing a pink hijab on unicorn-colored bike with blue handlebars somewhere in the area. RP is advising she's 937 in the area on a blue Huffy bike. DMP was last seen 5-6 minutes ago. And Unit 101.
1: 22, I'll be right after dispo.
2: Okay. You start me at that way.
0: Confirming you right now.
2: All right, bro.
0: Three 10-25.
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2: Be able to assist to 937 for 9658, call 3713 in area of Flora and Grattan.
1: Hello.
2: I'm going to
1: turn on the area.
2: And for Falcon 10 US1 and all the other units for the 965A, RP went home and the female possibly went to the cousin house nearby, and then RP advised they found the 965A 107. 1025, copy last.
3: 1025, I copy.
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1: 3 out of 58, crisis meeting 2, plate. The first one's going to be black Honda 9 Sam Frank Adam 416. The second is going to be a white Honda 9 William Sam Nora 648. I don't need to return. Thank you.
0: Special for 2.
2: He's advising a group of 4 teens jumped another teen. They appear to be armed with pipes.
3: Patrol on engine 2. Unless they have anything further, we're going to be AOR UTL.
2: Patrol on standby. Looks like we're getting other reports.

0: 对呀，这些下次复习呗。哎呀，是这样子。
1: Spectrum 2 confirming it's the white and black Honda.
0: Hey, from Body Mama, then. Great.
1: I just got them from 358.
0: Copy, thank you.
1: Thank you.
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5: Per other RPs, they're advising the fires possibly near the homeless shelter off of Sonora and Harrison. One RP was going southbound on I-5 to eastbound on the crosstown.
0: I'm with the family in the 965 at Grant and Oak.
1: Confirm that you're across with Oak.
0: Ready?
1: Grant and Oak.
2: 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Out of cross-country, I have a 3-3-8-5-1 West Scott Avenue.

0: The address is going to be 600 North Grand, and the extra went home without the little brother. Let's go for it. All you need to be down there.
1: So I copy your code 4600 North Grand.
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1: Copy.

2 Central Crest Park, number 41. That's blocking at Broadway and Main Street. The subject in a red Dart, license plate 8, Lincoln Union Yellow 08891, into RP, got out of the vehicle and ran southbound into a field.

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1: Yeah, I'm trying to.
0: Out to the 481 after dispo.
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0: everybody. Do you know the blue check back in 940 SSP?
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2: Yeah, I got it.
1: That's that far.
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1: Yeah, hi, we have a moment. Can you copy call history 738, 738, for 962, Roswell 422.
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Special Grocery for East 901B at Martin Luther King and Harrison Street. He's involved, unable to confirm if medical is needed, currently blocking. And Unit 10-1.

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Cross streets are between the Fremont Street and East Oak Street.

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0: Sierra 22. 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
0: 35621 East Hazleton. 8 Henry Robert X-ray, 847. Ray 14 able to 940 with us.
1: 841 Hazleton.
0: 4821 East Hazleton.
1: 21 Hazleton. Clear current 2018 at Tesla out of Lovato.
0: All right, can you just memo on a second plate? 9 Frank, Union Sam, 389.
1: That's going to be clear, expired, 42821, a 2014 Hyundai out of Indio with a...
2: All right, 10, correction on both of your plates. The first one comes back clear, expired, 514.6, 2015 Toyota on a Stockton. Second one comes back clear, current to a 2020 Nissan, also on a Stockton. Mary 14, if you could 940 with Mary 10, 820 Stapleton.
0: Copy. We're almost done about a block away. We'll be right there.

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1: Two calls. First one will be calling 3758-758 for 962X. And the second call will be 759-759 for a welfare check.
0: Copy.
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1: Caller's your number?

0: Sam 43, verse 759, the welfare check. Let's see if we can try a ping on the brother's phone, subject's phone.
1: How far? Continuous ping or one-time ping?
0: Let's go ahead and start with the continuous, and we'll cancel it as soon as possible.
1: Down for it.

0: Foghorn Valley Oaks South and 3759 the Coffee and 912 going into the units at 5323 Carrington Circle, across the Tam O'Shanter, with the secondhand information from one of the tenants. Unknown number of males wearing ski masks were holding pipes and followed the original RP into the gate of the complex. Any unit, Channel 1?
1: Retail 415 at 2748 Pixie Drive. Can be Hispanic male wearing a red San Francisco baseball cap, red t-shirt, gray pants, standing outside the RP's residence, causing a 415 and making threat to 187. Once at 43, copy last, would you call 3765-765?
2: 765.

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1: Hey there.
0: Who else closed for you? Don't have that.
1: 10-4, 7-5-9.

0: out to the 911 carrying 10 for info. It's going to be 7 males wearing gray sweaters with black ski masks. Subjects have a white SUV with no plates parked outside the gate. They're in the back of the complex associated with Unit 1818. Then it's going to be Hassan Ruba, black male with short braids, drives a charcoal gray Volkswagen SUV parked in front of his unit.
1: Here. That's across for West 415F at 375 Louisa Cayasa Lane. On.
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2: Dr. Joe, confirm we're not needed.
1: What are you, 55?
0: 55. Thank you.
1: 210, that is correct. You are not needed.
2: Well, not around, please.

0: I'm Sam 43. One Sam 43. Is there a 901 Hoy Charter just west of Lincoln?
1: Hey, from Cause 3741. We have it at MLK in Harrison.
0: Copy. It's in the eastbound lanes. Pretty much it's got one car disabled in the middle of the number 1 and 2 lane. You start me a unit to assist and a 939.
1: 10-4.
2: 13 in Rocky.
1: 13, 10-4.
2: Yeah, 4-1, King 13.

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1: 10-43, copy. Driver of the vehicle disabled in the middle of the road. Fled scene. Plate is going to be 9 Adam Paul Charles 232. Say white Toyota Camry.

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1: Adam 63,
0: Union Fulfill, a 44 in progress at Walgreens 660 West Merchant Lane, across the Pacific. It's going to be three suspects, Hispanic female, 30s, wearing a light colored tank top and black sweats, a black female, 50s, wearing gray clothing, and a Hispanic female, wearing gray top.
1: Six in a row.

0: Maybe 45, but send ready at the PD. 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Catch what you're doing.
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2: 35 to Yankee 45. 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
1: Hey,

0: And he says, you can show me 97 for a lot.
1: Grandpa, he was not seen doing anything to the rock.
2: 35 repeat.
1: Was not seen doing anything to the door. Possibly going to be Tracy Johnson of the 945 con coming in.
2: Copy.

0: 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It was Tracy. He's sleeping across the street. 945.
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0: Mary 14. Can you forward start the show to route to Mary 15?
1: Okay.
2: Mary 15. Unrelated to our stop, we have a 9-4-5 for a 40-year-old male complaining of chest pain or unconscious. He will be at the corner of Wilson and Minor.
1: Chief, quick.
2: Chest pains?

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1: 43.

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0: 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We'll be back on the 935, please.
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1: 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No shirt, gray or green cargo shorts. 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

North 502 in the area of Anderson and Golden Gate Avenue. Be a gray Honda SUV, license plate 4, David Tom, area 168, occupied by a Hispanic male, late 20s, early 30s, with curly hair, black shirt, and gray shorts. Driver was 922, slurring his words and staggering. Fled unknown direction of travel on the Golden Gate approximately 7 ago. All cars are for the cost rate 802-802, dispatch clear 2679.

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1: Is there one additional car that's available tonight? 40 is here at the call location. We're going to be departing soon and attempt suicide contacts. If possible, if it could be a David unit.
0: Hey, David, 44 left. 10-4, 10-4.

19X at the Donuts to Go at 1506 West Lane. It's going to be a female, so I have a blue small sedan. Screaming for help. RP believes the female's name 243. Any gentlemen?

Cars Lake View, West 415C, 3833, Condor Court, cross with Pine Meadow Circle. It's going to be 10 to 15 subjects in a 943 outside. Any insurance?

65, can you copy the prior search call at the location for call 38098090 Albert Defrank?

0: 13. Can you copy plate 6 3 8 4 3 Edward 1?
1: 10-5, that comes back clear. 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

0: 1049, can you copy cars through 814, 814, so party with approximately 100 people?
1: Copy.

Charlie, Tony Piper. For 415-5S-3129, Tarpon Alley Lane, Park South. It's going to be husband Isaac Madriata, Nick Mill, wearing boxers, 243 DRP, and RP not has a mark on her leg. He's by 97 with two J's, calling from the master bedroom bathroom. The male's possibly 97 in the garage.

0: お願いします。
1: 3-3。Monday the
0: 27th. Just on 25th.
1: Okay. Can you show the units on this call en route to 845 West Vine?
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0: before?
1: Yeah, 44.
0: Can I get a 2829 on that 8 George Frank Paul 254?
1: And for that comes back clear current for a 2019 Honda for a Lisa Richmond. That is Dennis Lost Court in Sacramento.
2: 48-47. Copy plate 5, Robert Paul, Uber 354, Chevrolet Tahoe.

0: 10-4 that comes back clear, expired October 2nd, 2024 for a 2006 Chevy. 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

0: 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Yeah, for 2735 and FAD 4715, please.
1: The FAD number is going to be 23540-23540. 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

All clear, Sir Creaky, so Corn 5F10335 at Point Reyes Circle, cross the River Oak. Refusing to 415 with boyfriend Darnell King, black male 20s, wearing a white shirt and jeans, refusing to leave. Hope he did advise she was pregnant. Any of your gentlemen?

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Car Sally Oak, South of 415 Crunch Fitness, 1155 East March Lane, across the Palm. It's going to be a Hispanic male of 23, 5'6", 9'2", unable to drive home. Any in general.

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1: T-16, copy your muscle 415 at 211 San Carlos Way, Unit 50, cross with San Antonio. 20 second-hand information from our peace friend, Isabella Calderon. I think that child's father is calling 415.

Cherokee Flash, reporting 5F 2513 at Marcia Lake, West of Dawn, coming to the RPU St. Charles Mother, Georgia. Colmenero, Hispanic and black female, wearing a black shirt and blue pajamas, clothing 415, continue traveling.

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Quad 9. Respond to assault. 608A. At 1428, Northeast Street, number 7. Cross streets are between E. Harding Way and East Francis Street.

Valley Oaks, south of 15CW in the area of 126 East Jamestown Street, crosses Kenfield. It's going to be a female that is refusing to give an apartment number. Still working on getting further in the unit, 21.

Dispatch, caller Valley Oaks South, receiving a 933 of a business in shape, 1074 East Yonkey Road, covers two zones, no rep. 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

0: 1743.
1: Okay.
0: Yeah, 3 out of 58. Give me that 1-4, please.
1: 10-4.
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Hotel Carcelli Oaks South, further on the 415 CW, southbound to the 415S, 126 East Jamestown, south of Kenfield. Near the apartment in the parking lot, two subjects, two parties to each other. It's meant to be a black male and a black female. Any other channel 1?

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Respond to fall. LDL 16. At 132, South Alabama Avenue. Cross streets are between W Oak Street and West Walnut Street.

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0: Uisa 901A, Adams. 5324 Holiday Drive, going to be a Silver Truck, license plate of David Edward 57 Robert 99, and a white Honda. Any of that, China 1?
1: Six is the route.
0: 3-10-4.
2: 6 here in, or this one will be in route.
0: Degree for info. The mail is possibly 922. The truck passed, parked behind the parking vehicle.
3: 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At 5317 Holiday Drive, number 6. Cross streets of between Comanche Lane and East Yorkshire Drive.

0: Hub 2051. Respond to HazMat incident still alarm. LVI 18. At 429, Daisy Avenue. Cross streets are between Lincoln Avenue and North California Street.
1: Thursday at 4th Avenue, 20 Clover, across the center. She's visiting her daughter, Sophia McDonald, black female adult, wearing a black shirt, blue shorts. Arm with a knife. I'm supposed to be in her bra. She has not 417 RP. At the bus stop in a 4-5. How are you doing? Copy that 4-5 and then 843.
2: It should be near Unit 6. 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

0: This is Fred. Can you tell in the parking lot or at the complex? Can you tell the first RP to 96, please?
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At 3735. Hatcher Circle. 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

0: 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We belong to F. Donald Payne. 648A. At 212, South Gilbert Street, number F2. Cross streets are between E. Washington Street and Alley.
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Engine 4. Respond to AOC. 404G. At 126E Jamestown Street. Number 2. Cross streets are between Zusa Street and Kentfield Road.

0: Carolyn Eddie. 34. Carolyn Eddie 34. We're on the team. We're trying to get inside the house. We're ringing the doorbell, knocking the door twice already. No one's coming to the door. You can try to get a hold of Arky.
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0: 4 and 5, 3, Davis and Whistler. Going to be a Hispanic male teen wearing a blue medical mask, black zip up, and white stripes across the chest, dark shorts, walking with a Hispanic female, 20s, wearing dark long hair, wearing dark crew neck sweatshirt and gray or dark sweats, walking eastbound on the west side. Male, 25 to 30, in a dark colored SUV pulled up next to them, and advised he was going to 187, the female.
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3: For 415-1 745 Braden Avenue. Near Edgar Batista, Hispanic male, 36, wearing a black shirt, black pants, is 922 and causing a 415. Advising there are guns in the house in the bedroom closet. One of them is locked up, the other one is not.
0: Sam 43, I copy. 43,

Therefore, 7 copy, you're en route to for 415C at 2122 Fontana Avenue, apartment number 7. Maybe the neighbor, Hispanic female 36, wearing a white crop top, blue denim shorts, possibly 922. His cousin, 415 with the other neighbors.

Special Corps Civic South of 1-SAM-49, a copy call street 9009 for a welfare check 9138 type at 621 North Monroe Street, apartment number 8. It's going to be for a Ricky Avialli, who called RP advising that he is making 9138 comments with means to jump off a bridge.

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0: H5, we're about to clear. We can head from north. No one's off available.
1: One day 55, you're on channel 2. H5, we're about to clear. We can come from north. No one's south available. Ten for Australia, you insist.
2: King 13, be good prior.
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3: 55, copy.
0: 1 out of 35, I'm 90. I'm 97 the PD, I can handle after my current.
1: 55, 10, 4, 1, King 13, copy.
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4: Four and five, I have 2-1-1, San Carlos Way, unit 50, cross the 10 is right now.

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0: 1-47. You start a fire to our location, please. There's a 929 brush fire starting over there. 10-4. There's actually going to be a couch that's on fire. Two couches that's on fire.
1: 10-4, two couches.

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0: Have fun.

Valley, off north of Warren Park, CW, possible 901B 100. 61 Holman Road, cross with Ravello. It's going to be the recording of an owner of an iPhone. A severe car crash with a line with possible driving in the background. With no response. Any unit,

Central Pacific South, 505 possible 502 driver near Lewis Park, 3001 Monte Diablo Avenue. Ox, 3007 Toyota 4Runner SUV, occupied with a Hispanic male driver who seems 922. Male's driving 505, doing donuts, playing loud music. Any unit, gentlemen?

0: Desert Pacific North, 901 AOS Lane in Alpine. CHP is advising is going to be south of Alpine, north of the railroad track. Three vehicles involved. Blocking any unit, gentlemen?
1: Seven will be in route after dispo.
0: We'll do a free chance 10-4.

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0: 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At South State Route 99 WFR Road in South Mariposa Road.
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0: 1 out of 35.
1: 5, 9 out of 7.
0: So far. 1 out of 25. What was the call user number? Call center will be 8008.
2: 25, can you repeat that?
0: Call center number will be 8008.
1: 1834. I let my partner know on the radio already for this track accident on, I believe it's northbound 99, going towards Tri City. The occupants in this, the vehicle, both of them are non-injured. They don't have ambulances, but, the CHP out here in the tow truck.
3: 5-5? Five, five.
1: Oh, yeah.
3: Just confirming you're not on 99, you're on 5?
1: Okay, just I-5, 999. This thing looks like it's a four-door sedan. Hard to tell, my thing is like a Toyota Camry, newer one. Major damage, airbag deployed, so the oil is filling, no fires.

0: This vector course 990 provided by SO. I'm going to be 990 on the 245 in the area of Ivy and Odell with a time delay of approximately 5 to 10 minutes. Victim was at a gas station in the area when a white or Hispanic male, bald in a white or gray Chevy pickup, fired 5 to 6 957s towards the victim's vehicle. Suspect was last seen southbound on Odell. All cars refer to Quad Street 2525. Dispatch clear at 38 after midnight.
1: Moving Montezuma's district. Ten four.

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0: Professor Carson Portis, 211, possible 211A at 3531 South El Dorado Street. He's calling for their friend, Farvit Singh, who was just 211 by suspects, black male, 22, wearing red sweatshirt, and Hispanic and white female, 35, wearing a black t-shirt and shorts, who took approximately $100 from the victim. The victim believes suspects possibly had a weapon because he felt something press up against his back. Nothing was seen. Suspects fled on foot towards the left side of the call location, possibly around to the back.
1: Hold on, 35. What was the time delay on that?
0: What time delay was mentioned?
1: Caught being here prior for that.
0: And for you to fill?
2: Change in route after dispo.
0: Okay, drifting 10-4.
3: 1743, I copy the 211.
0: 10-4.

0: una persona. Texas. Can you advise us though, this is going to be in the same area of the 9 I know they had, if they can also look out for our suspects?
1: Definitely.

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1: 743 Monitoring. Question will be out.
0: So far.

0: 1313, we're not far from the call location, detaining the suspect in a red sweatshirt.
1: Confirming 926.
0: We're on South Alvarado. On your weight.
1: Far South Alvarado, on your weight. Have you guys copy?
2: Conclusion, we're going to have both suspects detained. Can the next unit just go to the victim?
1: 10-4, 1-2-27, copy.
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0: Sam 43, do they have both suspects detained and secured? Are they code 4, Kevin 900?
1: 1-9-35. We're detaining the second one now. 35 to detain in K900. Can you have RP 940? This looks like an empty lot where you reported it.
2: 9-4, confirming, have your RP 940 at the empty lot?
1: Negative, it looks like an empty lot that he reported it from.

0: 47.
1: Can you copy plate 9 Henry John Yellow 488? It's going to be a gray Nissan Altima.
2: Your current 2014 Nissan that is talking.
1: 37, can you copy second plate? It's going to be 19 Zebra Frank 786 gray Ford Edge.
2: 10-4 comes back clear. Expired July 16, 2026, 2010 Ford out of Stockton.
1: Third plate is going to be 18 Boy Edwards 075. It's going to be a gray Nissan Rogue.
2: All right, 2019 Nissan out of Stockton.
1: 47 copy. 7939.
2: 10-4 confirm you need 2 939s.
1: Yeah, please. Thank you.
2: 10-4. Clear 2.
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0: Wing 13, I'm going to do a quick infield. I'll go to two with you guys once I go over there. It's looking like it's just going to be the male, though the female is just standing here.
1: Copy that.
2: One King 13, can you repeat?
0: 35, King 13, can I get you on two?
2: King 13, go on two.
0: Guys, I'm going to do an intro with you with this guy real quick, and it looks like this is going to be the male half, the female. I didn't do any robbing.
2: Copy.
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1: Yeah.

0: Cop, really positive ID for him. I'm going to go drop this victim off, and I'll be back in here in a second.
1: One day 47. Some Cal 30 is going to be transporting one to county.

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1: It's not the big one up.
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0: 14. Does 47 need an eval or just a PBT?
1: Monday, 47.
2: 47, both are needed.
1: May 14, do you copy? Monday 47, confirming you said both are needed?
2: They affirm as May 14 wants the DUI, they can take it.
0: Copy. I can be a route for the eval. I have a PBT as well.
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0: This one requires Seaport West 4 and 5C involving a gun, 2057, De La Vega Court, Castle Old El Monte. The last 4 and 5 going and someone's now yelling, he has a gun. In unit, gentlemen.
1: 12-9. Respond to ALOC. 526F. That is 1301E Harding Way. Cross streets are between N Airport Way and Alley.
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0: 25 and a search towards the 415C, 2057 De La Vega Court, Seaport West. Male's going to be at Ezra Miller, white male, no shirt, tan pants. He's armed with a gun, possibly the mom's boyfriend in 243. And there's several people yelling in the background. Units to bell.
1: It's that north.
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0: Five four info, the RP is no longer inside the house and is now walking away.
1: I'm trying to get a number for anyone who's still inside the house.

about to the Fallen 5F, just for info, it's going to be a BB gun. Also for info, the male shot the BB gun and hit the RPU in the arm with it.

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1: De La Vega, Ezra the male subject and Heather the ex-cop are now outside, getting at 9415.

0: Well, to the 415, that phone number they got for info, the male subject is no longer armed with the BB gun, but the 415 is still going good.
1: Please answer 93 after the BB gun is at, please.

being paramedic 23 Angel 1, District 707 at Frank Stage for a subject shot in the arm with a BB gun. PD has a call 2057 De La Vega Court, Russellville, Del Monte.

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0: David 77, 415 F, 6013, Oakham Way, crossed with Captain RP's husband Ismail is banging on the door. Still getting further.
1: Four.
0: 16, 10, 4.

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Any adrenaline?

0: 1049 a copy. A 211 armed from Park and Hunter. Repeat device 375 Brown and Clarissa took RP's car keys and wallet at knife point. Placed the knife on RP's back and drove away in his 2015 Chevy Cruze, unknown license plate. Any intro? Thank you. Copy call history 5151211 armed.
1: Copy. 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

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LDP 18, at 1240, South Pleasant Avenue. 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
0: An armed possible 215 at Park and Hunter. It's going to be a 2015 Chevy Cruze, unknown license plate.

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0: Going at 53 and 903A of a vehicle, Pacific, and Longview. It's going to be in the northbound lane, a white crossover with hazards on. Drove by 15 ago and seen several females around it. Drove by again and now there is no one around it.

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0: over. Copy the last name call.

0: Thanks, you do. California template, David Edward, 84, Victor 51, and then I'll take a 939.
1: Oh, stand by for the plate.

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Respond to difficulty breathing. 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At 1330, West Walnut Street. Cross streets are between S. Wellington Way and South Pacific Avenue.

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0: You have to stay up by maybe like 5 to 4 place. 415 with 2 females. I mean, we're still trying to get further.

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The other subjects involved, Eric Arribas, was a passenger of a white Nissan plate, similar to 68 Robert 251. There's a Glock 19 in the vehicle. Subjects fled in a black Sonata, plate similar to X00664.

0: this time. You're late 9, Zebra, Zebra Sam, 614.
1: Clear current, 20, 26, Hyundai. North Lincoln.

Engine 11, respond command down, 310B, at 3706, East Tower Lane, cross street from between Holman Road and Sampson Road.

0: Desde ahí va. ADR for 2735, that for 756.
1: Just 2355 1, 2355 51, I copy that.

Repeating for engine 11 with medic 35 on scene, district 310, B-Boy, for a man down at PAX 3706 East Hammer with a cross of Coleman and Samson. Patient will be on the south side of the building behind the business wearing a white shirt and gray cargo pants.

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1: Pershing and Oak on 9 Charles Ocean, Lincoln 288.
0: Pershing and Oak. 1-843, clear current, 1210 Mercedes, stop.
2: 35.

0: 183.96.
1: Pershing and Oak on 9 Charles Ocean, Lincoln 288.
0: Pershing and Oak. 11-43, clear current, 2010, Mercedes, stop.
2: 35.
3: Thank
2: 35, we're walking around the business right now. We see two people on the back side of it, guarded by a dog. We can't get too close. The dog starts attacking us, but can you repeat the description of the patient?
3: Okay, 35, it's white undershirt and gray cargo shorts. The RP did not have contact with the patient. She was looking over a camera.
2: I copy.

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0: 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Requesting PD code 3, they're out with, that are OD'ing and there's an aggressive dog. Unit 101, 1049, if you can copy the call, guys, 37979.
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1: King 13, 1742, copy. 211 strong arm just occurred. Suspect still named 700 in Church. Suspect is Seneca Black female, black tank top, 44, the male's Motorola phone. And she's still standing at the northwest corner talking to a male or female in a white tank top. King 13.
0: Hey, Tesla.
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0: basically. 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
1: Okay.

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0: Unless TD wants to follow up, RA is transporting the patient now. We're AOR. TD can cancel unless they want to follow up.
1: I'm going to copy AOR being canceled.

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0: San Joaquin Hunter.

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At a 400 S California Street. Cross streets are between Willow Lane and East Church Street.

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0: One Allen 35. 35, another 4 and 5 at 2057 De La Vega Court, Crossville, Old Del Monte. Is back outside causing a 4 and 5. You to spell? Or 1 David 27, for traffic.
1: Okay, I'm out.

0: 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Let's go 42.
1: Of course, 2057, do you have a report?
2: Engine 7, respond to seizure, 225B, at 2304, Santiago Way, number B. Cross streets are between Arguello Drive and Don Avenue.

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0: Engine 1, we're getting reports this is now a grass fire. We're attaching the brush. Engine 1 around.

Center 1 and Brush 1 en route. District 643, 8 Adam, per grass fire by the railroad tracks off of Navy Drive in Fresno Avenue.

Engine 13. Respond to difficulty breathing. 228A. At 309, MT Hoffman Court. Cross streets are between N.A. McKay Blake's Drive.

13, responding with Medic 31, District 228, 8 item for a 53-year-old male, difficulty breathing at 3009 Mount Hoffman, at the cross of McCabe Lakes

0: Task 4. 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At a 302W Benjamin Hope Drive. Cross streets are between Cousin Way and Inglewood Avenue.
1: Go ahead, man. 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

0: or responding with Medic 32 on scene, District 302, D. David, 346-year-old female with chest pain at Village North Apartments, 302 West Benjamin Hall with a cross of Gunton and Inglewood. Patient will be in a blue van on the Van Holt side of the apartment.
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0: 25. 25, we're ETL heading down to Watson, the area. Can we call back to the RP and have him 94 at the intersection?

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for engine 6, district 603, 8 Adam, for trees on fire at I-5 southbound on ramp at Monte Diablo.

0: 1-35-01-King-13 at copy at 9-13-8, 4917 Brookstone, cross up Woodbury Lane. Section a bunch of Tylenol pills, he's alert, but not conscious. Can appear disoriented. 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
3: Can I ask you to park for an shelter off that?
0: Never. David 27, RP's not expecting anyone. 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

0: the Empire. All others for Space 957, Lakeview East and the area of Belton and Gunton. We're getting several calls. 957, no visual. Other one is reporting 10 to 20. All other cars referred to 3119, dispatch clear 405.
1: Space 3, you can call me as well.

7th, we're going to report to 246. Hit it at 302 West Van Holt.

0: 16. Is that available?
1: Speaker. 1765. If you can call the country 121-121, we have a 245 JSW victim at St. Joe's, JSW to the left gas. Not giving any information.

0: basically. Nine George, the X-ray 496. Great Honda Civic, appears to have been struck.
1: Plate for Robert Queen Henry 6438, the Black Lexus. Can you give me the RO?

0: This little car is parked north, 415 PW in the area of 1755 Milton, across at Eugenia, in use to one.
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0: 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I have 6 David Lincoln X-ray 41.
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You're reading for Company 9 at District 528 View Charles, per grass fire, caller devices on Waterloo, just west of Highway 99, near the diverting canal.

0: 39. There was a caller that advised it was near 3300 East Waterloo. The business near Flyers.
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0: Confirming the 245 at Joe's is still on the board. 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

This is Car Park South, 93459 at 48195 Court Cross of Arch Road. Pace Supply, it covers video from the northeast dock with the big rig being pulling in, unhooking a trailer and hooking up another one. In unit 21.

Record a copy of tonight's show report I had taken. 142 East Narada. It's going to be a white 2020 Honda Accord Plate 8 William Queen George 173. Successor 137 is set clear 444.

Engine 7, respond to seizure. Cylinder 1A, at 9808, Shadow Creek Court. Cross streets are between M and Shadow Creek Drive.

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leading for engine room 12, district 808B boy, 32 for a lift assist, 3211 McCook with a cross of Costage and Anastasia.

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0: Central Cars, 93359 Civic North, 3537 Alvarado. It's going to be at Oak Park Folders. Adult, no shirt, gray pants. Carrying a white shirt. He hopped the fence and was checking doors. 1049, if you can copy the call, pass 3145.
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Respond to back pain. LDL 19W. That at 7S School Street. Number 234. Cross streets are between W Pine Street and West Oak Street.

Repeating for engine 2031 with medic 1 on scene. District Al Lincoln 19W. 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

This little car Civic South, 415 speed, 65 East Oak, Cross American. 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

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At 148, San Fernando Avenue. Cross streets are between San Pasquale and San Fernando Court.

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0: 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Can you show me over 57?
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Squad 9, respond to a known medical. 501E, at a 3100 Austin Way. Cross streets are between W. Mariposa Avenue and West Alpine Avenue.

for Squad 9 and Medic 4, District 501 E. Edward. PD's airing the call for a BMA wearing dark clothing, unknown medical, sitting up in a dark couch at the park, at Caldwell Park, 3100, also north across of Mariposa and Alpine. Patient will be closer to Alpine.

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0: Any units missed? 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Everybody stay safe. 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

0: 45.
1: 45, and you need to fill a 937-1067 Bristol across with Clarendon. He's advising a large male with chasing what appeared to be a 6 to 7-year-old, currently eastbound Bristol towards Kensington. Juvenile is a white male, 6'7", barefoot. The father was a white male in his 50s, left wearing a white shirt.
0: 37 route.
1: Of course. Continue unit to fill with 271. Route 245 over an attempt. 459 auto. It's going to be standing by at 8660 Lower Sacramento with the Chevron gas station. Bear Creek East District. Keeping a long eye on the suspect.
0: Okay. 55 miles.

Advise they found someone sleeping in their brother's vehicle and chased the subject to call location. The Hispanic male, tattoos all over his face, black sweater, checkered short. Advise the subject was armed with a screwdriver. Doesn't appear to be armed at this time. He's supposed to be leaning up against the door.

0: 53-59.
1: Okay, we'll check possible 913-8 type. 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
0: To Adam 63, the front door to the call location is unlocked. 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
0: Copy, you're around. I didn't hear the rest. Radio was covered with.
1: Can you give me the address? I understand.
0: 162 Palisades, apartment 5858.

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1: 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Radio was covered with.
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1: Thank you, Patty. We're back to the building, owned by the 900.
0: 10-4. District G, Georgia 16, for a 93-year-old male bleeding from the leg at 1194 Northwood at the cross of Maplewood and Orangewood. First in El Dorado. Claire Kern on a 2022 Dodge out of Stockton.

0: It's around 1067 Bristol. You could be 909. The Jay is autistic, and the family was able to bring him back home. Everyone's 909.
1: That one, hey.
0: 77, 10-4.

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0: Flat on 35. Flat on 35. The RP is calling back in, but she's coming from 2015 Van Gogh. Have you made contact yet?
1: Hey, I was speaking to the original RP at the video address. I'll be over there in a second.
0: Urea?
1: Negative.

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0: Sorry, 925, please. Charter in the northbound ISI on ramp. 9, X-ray Tom King, 747.
1: Charter in northbound I-5. Charter 35, it's clear. Current on a 2007 Toyota out of Los Angeles.

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Engine 1, respond to chest pain. 727E, at 4035, Noah Wood Court. Cross streets are between N and Noah Wood Lane.

0: 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At 3869, Petersburg Circle. Cross streets are between 14 Mile Drive and 14 Mile Drive.
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0: 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School activations coming from the gym. There are voices. 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
0: Wilson Way. In Hazleton. Plates 9, Lincoln, Frank, Yellow, 657.
1: In Hazleton. 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

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At 9241, West Lane. Cross streets are between West L and WFR Road and Westmore Avenue.

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0: Street in South Street. 292, Lincoln 2.
1: 10th and South, what's your place?
2: Control, an entity is going to be AOR Street Trolling. What would be available for

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1: Unit to assist, Chitiva 21 with Spanish on the traffic stop, 10th and 12th. Don't have your plate.
0: 4292, Lincoln 2.
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Responder flow. 302D. At 6725 Inglewood Avenue, number 217. Cross streets are between W. Benjamin Hope Drive and Skelton Way.

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Respond to chest pain. LDT 16. At 1203, Wimbledon Drive. Cross streets are between Winchester Drive and South Ham Lane.

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Repeating for engine 2033 in medic 12, district TTOM 16, for an 87-year-old male with chest pain at 1203 Wimbledon, on the crossover Winchester and Ham.

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For check type, rural cemetery 601 is Hardy. 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

0: 5 in a unit to fill a 415C1380 University Prospect West. The male caller advising it is police for domestic then said they were sitting next to him and disconnected. No answer. I'll call back unit to fill.
1: How?
0: Of course.

0: Plot 9. Respond to cardiac problem. 522B. At 2501, North San Joaquin Street. Cross streets are between Plain Avenue and East Ellis Street.
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0: 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At 1528 Fremont Street. 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

Waiting for engine 10, correction, engine 3 and medic 10, district 606 E. Edward. For an unknown medical, the caller is no longer making sense and have an open line at Walgreens, a 15-28 East Fremont with a cross of Wilson and Eastland.

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At 5110 Montauban Avenue. Cross streets are between E. March Lane and Barbados Circle.

0: to David 31, to Adam 33, or Adam 45.
1: For a 24-year-old female, unthinkable episode, in Fedwin Co. at 5110 Montevano, the cross of East March Lane. The patient will be inside Winco at register number 13, wearing maroon flower dress and gray sweater.

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1: and 2 King 17 and all cars for officer safety. 957s in the area. 2235 Bayliner cross of Lanyard. Two shots heard, nothing else.

Lot 9, before to laceration, 602C, at 729 North California Street. Cross streets are between E Park Street and East Flora Street.

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0: 745 on units of Phil, a 415F at 821 North Lincoln, crossing West Flora. Nina Estiaga, she's a Hispanic female, 29, pushing RP 3. Units of Phil?
1: 3-3 now.
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0: 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Can you give us a heads up? 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
3: Special departure 6, south of 505, last seen, northbound 5, exiting Weber. Gray Honda Accord, plate 9, Sam, Ocean David 397, occupied by a black female driver, she's cutting vehicles off. Last seen, eastbound Weber, still driving 505. Refer to call history 303, dispatch Claire 1112.

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1: Ten four.
0: Hey, Chief. We just noticed that there's a significant amount of smoke coming from Diamond Walnut area. We had that yesterday. It probably just kind of stirred back up again. You might stop by there. I don't know if it needs a full response. It's mostly just jet guns, water tower type stuff. So, a few, but you know.
1: Battalion 1 copies, just hit your head or I'll be heading over there.
0: Engine 12, clear 2.

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0: Battalion 1, Control 1. Battalion 1, Engine 6 and Engine 2 are working a out-of-control homeless fire on Stanislaus, just south of Hazleton. That might be the header that Engine 12 is talking about.
1: Battalion 1, copy.

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1: I can confirm this center is west of Petaluma. Petaluma does not have a fire at this time.
0: Okay, fine.

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1: Negative. We're all good here. 555.
0: Do you think we're?

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Today we're 43 channel 45 and 415 at Human Services 333 East Washington. You'll be in front of Washington Street side. A black female in the 40s, black wearing a green shirt, green pants. Cognitive 415 with a security ambassador.

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1: 61 in route.
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0: Sorry. 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She's with another ex. 415 up in the unit.
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0: 3-3-3-D, call 903, Lakeview West, Sunwell, northbound I-5, represent a white Chevy, Blazer, he's 903-D, blocking the number one lane.
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0: and 33, up on 5-8 Gospel Mission, 22, East Church Crosses Hunter. That'd be a black female wearing a purple shirt. 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Still getting further.
1: Forty-five. 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
1: Engine 3, respond to assault. 622A, at 229 E Church Street. Cross streets are between S. Hunter Street and South San Joaquin Street.

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LVT 16. At a 4321 S Claremont Avenue. Cross streets are between Tamarack Drive and West Kettleman Lane.

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Talk 2051. 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LDI 19, at 115 Louis Avenue, number 231. Cross streets are between N School Street and North Church Street.

0: 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Ich habe einen Gott.
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0: 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Cross streets are between St. Croix Court and St. Thomas Court.
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0: 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Thank you.
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3: 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You can go ahead and cap the 900, but if we could keep at least one coming for to separate the people.
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0: 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Expired 8-2-26, 2016 Honda. Is that a Yuba City?
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1: 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Four eight four seven.

0: 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LDI 19. At 415 Louis Avenue, number 231. Cross streets on between N School Street and North Church Street.
1: Ten 47, that was my 1992 for me. Slide back.
2: Correct.

2051 District, I-Ida 19 for a medical alarm. 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

Truck 2051, you can cancel. 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It was accidental. I'll show you AOR.

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At 2328, Auto Drive. Cross streets are between Thornton WFR Road and Apple Blossom Way.

0: 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LDI 19. At 115 Louis Avenue, number 231. Cross streets are between N School Street and North Church Street.
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1: 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FYI, this will be the third time in the last 20 minutes they've opened false alarms. 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
2: 10-4. 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

the special cars for Civic South of 44 in progress at 11121 South Center. Asian female in her 20s in a white t-shirt, red sweatpants, and white Nike ear shoes, and a unit shuttle.

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Respond to difficulty breathing. LDL 15. At 1518, Park Street. Cross streets are between S. Ham Lane and Ash Drive.

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Respond to difficulty breathing. LDL 15. At 1518, Park Street. Cross streets are between S. Ham Lane and Ash Drive.

Looking for engine 2034 in Medic 6, District O Ocean 15. For a 69-year-old female, shortness of breath at 1518 Park, the cross of Ham and Ash.

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Respond to a known manacle. LDS 17. At 2200. Scarborough Drive. Cross streets are between Dorchester Way and Littleton Drive.

0: 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At 133 South Pilgrim Street. Cross streets are between E Market Street and East Washington Street.
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and 2031, responding with Medic 17, District SSAM 17, for a man down, passed out in the street with his wheelchair, wearing no shirt in unknown color shorts at 2200 Scarborough, the cross of Dorchester and Wimbledon.

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0: Voltex 4332 Pacific, apartment number 60 or 61. We got 3 to 4 hang-ups from this phone number. Sound like someone crying, not responding to the CRO. I'll call back for the 4th or 5th time. Not responding in a unit, gentlemen. Prior 64 61 to 65 53 you're out 63 93 you continue with 2 out of 67.
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1: The RP should be still 97. The brown GMC fled. Brown 11 hit. 481 now. 2761, apartment number 69. 10-4 copy, apartment number 59.
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3: Special cars for Civic South and 415 hang up at 421 East Weber, the San Joaquin Regional Transit District in Unit 10-1.

0: 67. He's at Robin Hood. He's going to be at El Dorado and Robin Hood, so he's behind a police officer.
1: Are you going to be me? If you're still on the phone, just tell him to pull into the CSO Plasma.

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He's going to be in a dark gray Honda Accord 2014.

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Response to sick person. 522D. At 3203, North Center Street. 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

2 out of 63 and 2 out of 67. I was a 505 vehicle. Okay, suspect vehicle. And see Sierra pickup truck driving 505 510. 1093 Mary Ford, last seen. Eastbound, March Lane, towards Pershing.

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1: 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Canceled, accidental pull.

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0: 6-3, copy. You can just tell him that we're near the front entrance. If he's driving around, you can find us there.

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Respond to ALOC. 405H. At 1323 Grand Canal Boulevard, number 407. Cross streets are between Venezia Boulevard and Venezia Boulevard.

District 405 H. Henry for an unresponsive male trying to get further at the Hilton at 2323 Grand Canal to cross Avenida, room 407.

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Lincoln 20. Not again, thank you.

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1: Lazarus 407.
0: Affirm.
1: Is that clear? It's current to 2004. Mona, it's out of Stockton.

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1: GT-17, that's clear current on a 2006 GMC pickup truck out of Stockton.

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The family is driving around trying to find them. Any unit, Channel 1?

9258 Type 1128 North Commerce, Apartment 13. 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His name is Jesus Vargas.

0: to Central Carcher Civic, north of 415 at Time Me Out 216 Casino. Hispanic male, 30s, in a black shirt, pants, shorts, causing a 405 aside. Any unit, gentlemen?
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0: 17 and 933 at 3033 South Airport Crossing, Michael. Showing live video. Someone is in the yard. It's not close at 10 this morning. Operator.

0: Sodom 23 and King 17, be advised I made contact with their representative, Ray. He did advise us as co-workers. He was advised to call the alarm company. I'll have you until you delete the cancellation.
1: Okay.

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Respond to a known incident type. 229B. 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
0: All right, how's the posture for this one?
1: Mm-hmm.

Is it for further on that 415 in Civic South, 741-16, some sort of argument going on. The female was heard saying, "You hit me in the mouth." Any unit, gentlemen?

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1: 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Respond to assault. 522D at 1632 Pacific Avenue. Cross streets are between WL Street and Alley.

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0: Frontline Medic 13, District 522 D. David. Can you give a call holding for a male who was assaulted about 30 minutes ago? The suspect's no longer in the area. Patient's going to be waiting in front of the Loose Chicken Bowl at 1632 Pacific Avenue, across of Elm.
1: Colon 55 Skull, just scanned at Grand Hole Pacific going westbound.
2: Grand Hole Pacific, last name westbound.
1: Now delay 1 minute.

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1: 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He's claiming that he's going to start having seizures. He's alert and conscious.
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At a 2727 WR plane. Cross streets of between Interstate 5 off ramp launch and Feather River Drive.

Prince and 10 medics 6, this 4078 Edward. He's on scene with a detained subject who feels like he's going to have a seizure. It's going to be an In-N-Out burger. 2727 West March, Brooklyn, cross us at a river.

Engine 3. 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At 3005. Riverside Court. Cross streets are between End and Oregon Avenue.

0: 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Cross streets are between Channel Street and East Minor Avenue.
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6: I used the body cam to translate, and she stated that she has on video the gentleman that's possibly 92. It stated he's going to hit him, and he knows who he is. Or, if you can start a unit whenever next is available.
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1: Number, thank you, clear 2.
0: Yeah, perfect.

engine 6, medic 15, district 507 at Frank, 65-year-old female, male, low C, 3005 Riverside, Cross of Oregon.

Engine 2, Medic 43, District 601, F. Frank. For an unknown medical, caller originally hung up. We have him back on the line now. Patient's going to be at Weber Point Vent Center. He's going to be outside wearing a black shirt and black pants.

0: 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We're having cat issues.
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Cross streets are between S. Lincoln Street and South Harrison Street.

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0: This one's been advised of a second car that we'll be towing. Can we get a second DR? And we'll use the same tow company.
1: Okay.
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1: 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Expired 110-2303 Cadillac. 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
1: Yep.

0: Team Prevention 3, Medic 23, District 621C, Charlie, for a 58-year-old female who's having difficulty breathing, St. Mary's, 545 West Sonora, across of Lincoln. Patient's going to be in front of the women's lodge wearing a pink sweater and red sweats.
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0: this is going to be for a 70-year-old female who fell. 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
2: The 13 E Lawford Street. Cross streets are between Caldera Street and North Cherokee Lane. Engine 12. Respond to stroke. 708A. At 2322 East 8th Street. Cross streets are between Left Henry Drive and Park Lane.
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Cross streets are between 8 Bradford Street and East Bishop Street.

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For a 65-year-old female, possible CDA, 2322 East 8th Street, cross of Reverend Henry Drive.

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0: to 9 Medic 19, District 528 Deep Boy. 70-year-old male who's having chest pain at the Sahara Trailer Park. 2340 North Sanguinetti, cross of Bradford, space number 159159.
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Engine 11, respond to laceration. 504B, at 3820, left lane. Cross streets are between Bourbon Street and Enterprise Street.

Engine 10. Respond to vehicle accident. 431B. At 4271, Pebble Beach Drive. Cross streets are between St. Andrews Drive and St. Andrews Drive.

they wanted to report that he would be boy for a 65-year-old male. His golf cart to the side of a building and then fell out of it. 4271 Pebble Beach, Cross St. Andrews.

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At 5850. Rush Creek Drive. Cross streets are between Canvasback Way and Canyon Creek Drive.

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Translation, so info is slow to come, possibly at 243 that's active. 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

0: This is Central Cross Pacific South, bringing on the 45C1107 North Commerce. The RP is advising a white male in his 30s, flashing wearing a blue shirt, gray pants, and a white male in 35, white shirt, red shorts, put a pistol in his waistband. Mitch Shuttleworth. 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
0: 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Did a unit need a fill?
1: 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Possible firearm involved. There are two drunk subjects fighting each other.
0: 10-4. 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
1: Sure. 3-David, 24, 3 out of 38, I'll show you route. 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It's going to be between roommates. Both are 922, possibly 11550. They live in apartment number 2.
0: I think fire if you chose 97 by caution.
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Respond to assault. 601B. At 1107, North Commerce Street. Cross streets are between W. Magnolia Street and West Rose Street.

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0: I'm sending you 2829, please. 4 Victor Charles Zero 180.
1: That plate comes back clear. It's current 2002 Honda. It's out of stock in 2640.
0: Zero. 44, do you hold my caution? Yeah, with 46, please.
1: 78, it's going to be Teresa Martinez Ramirez.

0: Adam Verdeer.
1: 38.
0: According to one subject, there is a male inside of the house with a 12x20. I was still trying to figure out who he is.
1: 10-4. Did they give an apartment number?
0: I'm still trying to figure that out as well. Golf fan speaking.
1: 4.
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1: Bye-bye.

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1: 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Should be one subject in private, caller 20.
0: For apartment 2.

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0: National Parks and Civic, South of 45 at 630 North Van Buren, unknown apartment number. 31040, property call history 520 due to statements in the call, 520.
1: Okay.

Matthew Central, car Pacific South, further on that 45F60 North Bay, your number 2. My sister called begging for help, wanting to be picked up. She's been 415-ing with a boyfriend. The boyfriend threatened to get firearms. Any additional ones?

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1: Have we called RP back on this yet? I'm still unable to locate. 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
2: I was on the phone with him. 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
1: You said he's at St. Joseph's ER? 10-4, I'll be in route there.
2: 10-4, showing route, thank you.

say the 32 is out of 38. For priors, the male is possibly a Desmonte McKinley. 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

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At 100, South Sinclair Avenue. Cross streets are between N. Sinclair Avenue and East Washington Street.

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to Special Cars for Seaport East, 502-1005, South Tampa, cross of Anderson. Vehicle facing southbound at the dark gray Acura plate 9, Sam Adam Boy 151, occupied by an unknown race male, possibly drinking out of a wine bottle. Any unit, Channel 1, call history 524 to Special Cars for Seaport East.

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1: 34.
0: 3 David 74, 45 CW, area 320 Ark Avenue, Bear Creek East District. X on the line. Sound very distressed. Then she disconnected on callback. Zero asked her what she needed, and she said she didn't know and disconnected. Found two callbacks.
1: Copy.
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0: 4. That's Claire Kern on a 2018 Hyundai Porter out of Stockton.

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Respond to grass fire. 603A. At 2625 Monte Diablo Avenue. Cross streets are between Interstate 5 off ramp Monte Diablo and Wright Avenue.

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0: 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Number D. Cross streets are between N Pleasant Avenue and Northley Avenue.
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0: 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At 2322 Woodland Avenue. 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